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0: 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More music and better variety. For my health and wellness files, I want to tell you about this Harvard study, a study of over 80,000 subjects, and the results, it found that trading one serving of meat per day for a serving of fish significantly reduces our mortality risk. It's because the swap protects against hypertension, type 2 diabetes, and even cancer, while reducing the intake of saturated fat and dietary cholesterol. So, the experts say, bottom lining it for us, if you want to lengthen your life, you trade one serving of meat each day for a serving of fish.
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1: All right, my intelligent friends, you and I both know that wearing sunscreen is an important tool for fighting wrinkles and skin cancer. But there's one critical facial area that almost nobody puts sunscreen on: our eyelids. And it's understandable why we don't. We've been trained to keep creams and lotions away from our eyes. But dermatologist Dr. Karen Lell says eyelid protection is crucial because that's where some of the most aggressive, hard-to-treat skin cancers appear. And since the skin around our eyes is super thin, it's more prone to sun damage. And that can mean wrinkles and droopy eyelids and even permanent dark under-eye circles. So what's the best sunscreen for the eye area? Dermatologists say use broad-spectrum SPF 30 mineral sunscreen with zinc oxide and titanium dioxide. Mineral sunscreens sit on top of your skin, and they reflect UV rays away from your body. So remember, mineral sunscreens. If those irritate your eyelids, try a sunscreen made specifically for the eye area. Also, do what we do here. You consider wearing a wide-brimmed hat to shade your face, your neck, your scalp, and your ears.
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1: Welcome back to Intelligence for Your Life. From our Intelligence for Your Pets files, you've heard of seasonal affective disorder, of course, or SAD. That's the acronym. It's a form of depression that happens in winter when the days are shorter and colder. Well, now we know dogs can get this seasonal affective disorder, too. Animal behavior expert Dr. Stanley Coren says daylight has an effect on our body's levels of melatonin, the sleep-regulating hormone, and serotonin, the mood-regulating hormone. Those two hormones are found in all mammals. So if your dog seems to be more sluggish, down, or sleepy than usual,

0: there's a real possibility they're experiencing the same chemical changes that trigger SAD in humans. So what can you do to help your dog with seasonal affective disorder? 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Exercise will also help regulate your dog's hormones, just as it does in humans. And finally, you can try a dog massage. 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
1: Here's a message I want to share with you from Dr. Royette Dubar, a developmental psychologist at Wesleyan University. She says, don't even think about sleeping in, because sleeping in generally does more harm than good to your health. Wow. She says it all comes down to your body's internal clock, or circadian rhythm, which regulates when your organs and cells expect things to happen. And there's growing evidence that inconsistent sleep patterns, even by just an hour here and there, throws off your circadian rhythm in a way that can weaken your immune system, increase your appetite, and make you more prone to having brain fog. Sleeping in later has also been linked to making people more irritable. Wow. It's yet another reason why sleep experts recommend going to bed and waking up within 15 minutes of the same time every day, even on weekends. And when nighttime rolls around, your body will be anticipating sleep, so you're going to be primed for success again tomorrow. That's how that works.
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3: on? Hey, it's Rona. CMA's Honda of Martinsburg is now open, and we are celebrating. I'll be live on location this Saturday, September 19th, noon to 2. It's 48 Kelly Island Road. Come hungry and bring the fam. There'll be free food from local food trucks, the tunes are going to be pumping, and there's even going to be a kid zone. I'll see you there. And that's what's happening on today's 97.5.

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0: 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More music and better variety. All right, my friends, you want to know how you can guarantee you'll really enjoy your next vacation? Just keep your smartphone out of sight unless you're taking a photo, and stay off the internet. So Dr. Hilda Burke is a psychotherapist and author of the book, The Phone Addiction Workbook. Yes, it's so prevalent now, this addiction, there's a workbook. She says if you're focused on the same things on vacation that you're typically focused on at home, social media, games, and text messages, then you're not really being present. You're simply stuck in your normal non-vacation mode with all the worries and stressors you were trying to get away from. This makes so much sense. Dr. Burke says, this means all the money and time you spent for a much-needed change of scenery won't feel as relaxing, rejuvenating, exciting, or unique as it should because you're bringing your stress with you. Dr. Burke says, if your nose is buried in your phone on vacation, you might as well save your money and stay home. Since it's unrealistic to leave your phone in your hotel room, the best thing you can do is to put it in airplane mode. That's what I do. That way you can still take all the pictures you want, but you won't be tempted to doom scroll on vacation or check email, both of which I have done, and my family has called me out on it.
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today's 97.5. More music and better variety. Question for you. Does someone in your life interrupt you constantly and never let you get a word in edgewise? I have a trick to share with you to make sure your words are always heard. You just tell them that you're about to say something. According to researchers at the Harvard Business Review, most interrupters don't intend to be rude and may not even know they're doing it. By saying, "So, here are three things I'd like you to consider," or "I'm going to tell you about dot, dot, dot," you're providing a subtle but crucial hint that you've got a lot to say. And that will prevent an interruption before it happens. I'm John Tesh.

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0: today's 97.5. More music and better variety. One of my favorite books from years ago was Don't Sweat the Small Stuff. And then in parentheses, it was, and it's all small stuff. So experts are now saying, and this would be Dr. Elizabeth Lombardo, we need to stop sweating the small stuff like our messed up coffee order or the driver who shouted, learn to drive for no reason. The clinical psychologist, Dr. Lombardo, says that psychological stress, even in small doses, will cause physical stress. And that really damages your immune system. It diminishes your thyroid, your brain, and your heart function. It can also increase abdominal fat. Hello. Her recommendation? Take a deep breath. Ask yourself, am I really going to allow some jerky driver to mess with my health? And then you let it go.
1: IFYL. The intelligence for your life.
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0: 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Explain this one to me.
1: I know. I think about it. People go, what is that? But I can tell you, people are looking for places with country roads just like ours. Kekapin State Park has some great trails.
0: Seriously?
1: Absolutely. And they don't just ride. They spend money here. They shop, maybe stay the weekend.
0: So that's money going to businesses right here.
1: Absolutely. We're trying to have something people want. Let's be smart about it.
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0: You know what I'd like to see from the County Commission?
1: I'd love to hear it.
0: Just talk to us. Sometimes you hear about things after the decision's already made.
1: Yeah, I've heard that a lot around town.
0: Really?
1: I have. And you know, we need to listen more and talk less. And we need to keep people informed.
0: That would go a long way.
1: Yep, I agree. Your voice will matter.
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0: Today's 97.5. More music and better variety. So what's the opposite of intense, hands-on, helicopter parenting? Well, it's an approach now being called benign neglect. It doesn't mean ignoring your kids or their needs, but benign neglect means you're not hovering and getting involved in every aspect of their lives. And according to psychologist Dr. Janine Dominguez at the Child Mind Institute in New York, there's lots of research showing that being a benignly neglectful parent can actually be an effective way to raise more successful kids. First of all, it's because kids who can amuse themselves without technology by playing with dolls or building forts or making up games, they tend to be more creative as adults and have a stronger sense of independence than those who are always told what to do. And kids who can entertain themselves gain confidence and skills that help make them more resilient for life. Also, being involved in everything your kids do teaches them, quote, learned helplessness, in which they feel like they can't do anything for themselves. Another important benefit of this benign neglect parenting, Dr. Dominguez says that making time for yourself while making sure your kids always know that you're available if they need you teaches kids that it's okay to prioritize yourself and that you have an identity outside of being a parent. And they'll take that lesson into their own adulthood when they become parents themselves. Benign neglect.
1: 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Why are you running?
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0: 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More music and better variety. Welcome back to Intelligence for Your Life. John Tesh here. Right now I'm going to combine psychology and your next picnic or your backyard barbecue. Next time you're at one of these things, I want you to serve yourself some potato salad or maybe two scoops of your grandma's famous pasta salad. So researchers at the University of Toronto have found that potatoes and pasta that are cooked and then cooled, they develop so-called resistant starch. You remember we've talked about resistant starch a few times on the show. So I'll go over it again. When you eat resistant starch, it sends a message to your brain telling your brain to chill out and to be less sensitive to the triggers that stress you out. And as we've mentioned before, when a carbohydrate is turned into resistant starch, it acts more like fiber in the body and helps you burn fat. So go ahead, eat some potato or pasta salad to chill out. Make sure it has been chilled, the potato salad or pasta salad. 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

0: 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What's going
1: on? 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
1: Good morning from the MTA. Checking in on the MARC train system, Brunswick train 872 is leaving Duffield's at 518, Brunswick 540, Point of Rocks 551. Expected arrival in Washington.

And it's about 7:10. Train 874 leaves Martinsburg at 5:25, Duffield's 5:43, Brunswick 6:08, arriving in Washington around 7:35, and finally train 878 is leaving Martinsburg at 6:25. 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
2: 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On 81 between Winchester, Martinsburg, and Hagerstown, there are no accidents. Traffic looks good. 70 looks good between Hancock, Hagerstown, Myersville, and Frederick. As you merge onto southbound 270, traffic looks good out of Frederick. It gets heavy when you get to Hyattstown, then you find the lane divide. On 70, it's good between Frederick and Baltimore. 15, it's fine. Point of Rocks, Luckett's to Leesburg. Kind of hoping for a Friday night. We'll see. Route 9, Martinsburg to Charlestown. I don't see any problems. Slowing through Hillsboro, the rest of the ride to Route 7, traffic is going to be okay. I'm Allie Oakley with traffic.
3: Good morning from the MTA. Checking in on the MARC train system. Brunswick train 872 is leaving Harper's Ferry around 5:30. Brunswick 5:40. Point of Rocks 5:51. Expected arrival in Washington is about 7:10. Train 874 is leaving Martinsburg at 5:25. Duffield's 5:43. Brunswick 6:08. That train is arriving in Washington around 7:35. And finally, train 878 is leaving at 6:25. For the MTA Transit Team, I'm Austin Todd with your MARC Rail update.
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0: Today's 97.5, more music, better variety. Good morning. It's time for some clickbait in case you missed it. Clickbait brought to you by L.A. Roberts Jewelers, Old World Jewelers for a New Age. Taylor Swift and Travis Kelce, they've installed an advanced voice warning security system at their home in Ohio to deter curious visitors. Nearby resident confirmed that the security system was activated when someone got too close to the property and they got a voice warning not to enter. You know what? That's pretty smart of them. I love to hear it. All over the country, people are honoring Dolly Parton. 20 farms have created corn mazes to honor Dolly Parton and raise money for her Imagination Library. The mazes are located at about a dozen states and two provinces, featuring Parton-themed trivia games, photo ops, and other offerings. A lot of the visitors have dressed up in cowboy boots and hats and Dolly Parton shirts to show their love for the late country music icon. Isn't that wonderful? I'm into that 100%. And finally, now that Lady Gaga's a mama, Savannah Guthrie recalled that Lady Gaga had a prediction that she was having a girl while pregnant with her daughter, Vale. Jenna Bush Hager was surprised by that connection between Vale and Lady Gaga, saying, "When I was pregnant with Vale, we didn't find out if it was a boy or girl. Lady Gaga came on and she said, 'I think you're having a girl.' And she said, 'Really? How do you know?' And she said, 'She told me.'" Lady Gaga and Michael Polanski recently became parents, with Gaga not previously disclosing her pregnancy. So she was seen walking around LA holding a newborn recently. And that's it for Clickbait this time. There's more next hour at 6:48. Now let's get our first look at traffic.
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2: 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On 81 between Winchester, Martinsburg, and Hagerstown, there are no accidents. 70 is fine between Hancock.

0: Hagerstown, South Mountain, and Frederick. All lanes are open. Emerge on a southbound 270. Heavy traffic in Hyattstown, and you're fine to the lane 5. 15 across Point of Rocks, kind of busy. The rest of the ride at Leesburg is good. Route 9, you're lining up going into Hillsboro, and then you're going to be fine the rest of the ride to Route 7. And Route 7 between Winchester and Leesburg, traffic is moving. Kind of hoping for a Friday light here. We'll see. 522 Hancock in toward Winchester, all those lanes are open too. I don't see any delays. I'm Allie Oakley with traffic.
1: Good morning from the MTA. Checking in on the MARC train system. Brunswick trains 872 and 874 are both operating on schedule this morning. Train 878 is on time as well. That leaves Martinsburg about 625, Duffield 642, Harper's Ferry just before 7 o'clock. For the MTA Transit team, I'm Austin Todd with your MARC Rail update.
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3: Senator Shelley Moore Capito acknowledged the pain of high fuel prices.
4: The cost of diesel is really hurting our American industry, our coal mine, our agriculture industries, anything that powers, and many people do in the manufacturing sector, power with diesel. But also the cost of just regular automobile fuel is up over $4 now, I think, in West Virginia, and that's untenable.
3: She connected that pressure to ongoing hostilities at the Strait of Hormuz, a vital narrow waterway that represents a major oil route.
4: It's concerning when you see, like, the Houthis have been able to take over part of the Suez Canal and the Red Sea, and you see pipelines being stopped there.
3: But Capito again said she would not vote to declare war on Iran or restrict the president's war powers.
4: The president needs to have the leeway and the ability to make sure that Iran doesn't have a nuclear weapon, and that hopefully that he wraps this up as soon as he possibly can, which I know is what he's trying to do.
3: These comments came during a call with West Virginia reporters. Mount Olive Road, County Route 915, from mile point 0 to mile point 569 in Berkeley County, will be closed between the hours of 8 a.m. and 4 p.m. beginning Monday, September 21st through Friday, September 25th, for bank stabilization. Motorists should use an alternate route around the work zone. The exact schedule is weather dependent. For the Panhandle News Network, have a wonderful weekend. That's your news. I'm Clint Gage.
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5: 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On 81, between Winchester, Martinsburg, Hagerstown, Greencastle, Chambersburg, there are no accidents. 70, it looks pretty good. Hancock, Hagerstown, when you get to Myersville, traffic slows. New crash after you pass the exit for 17 Myersville. Then you're fine into Frederick. Southbound 270, traffic is going to be okay. Slowing before and after Hightstown. The rest of the ride of the lane divides fine. 15 Point of Rocks, it's okay. Into Leesburg, Route 9. Traffic slows before Harper's Ferry Road in Hillsboro. And then also when you get to Hamilton Station Road, Route 7 out of Winchester to Leesburg. Traffic's okay. I'm Allie Oakley with traffic.
6: Good morning from the MTA. Checking in on the MARC train system. Brunswick trains 872 and 874 are both operating on schedule this morning. Train 878 is on time as well. That leaves Martinsburg about 625, Duffield 642, Harper's Ferry just before 7 o'clock. For the MTA Transit Team, I'm Austin Todd with your MARC Rail Update.
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9: Here's your Panhandle News Network forecast. Today will be humid with a mix of clouds and sun, reaching a high of 84. Tonight, expect mainly clear skies with a low of 60. Tomorrow will be pleasant and less humid with a blend of sun and clouds and a high of 76. Tomorrow night is forecasted to be mostly cloudy with a chance of a shower in spots in the evening, followed by occasional rain and drizzle late with a low of 64. Moving into Sunday, conditions will be mostly cloudy and humid with a chance of a thunderstorm in the afternoon and a high of 77. With the AccuWeather forecast, I'm meteorologist Joe Lundberg on today's 97.5.

0: The rest of my life gon' start today. Good morning. Good morning. Good morning. The rest of my life gon' start today.
1: Good morning to you. 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

0: you doing? Have yourself a good day yesterday? Man, we had a good time at Pun for Panhandle Home Health yesterday. Rains came in the middle. We had two heats. So the 10 o'clock group went through, played. We're getting lunch. And then all of a sudden, the skies opened up and we all got kind of soggy. Everybody took cover and waited for it to pass. And then the second heat went and it went off well. That was fun. Good to see a lot of community members giving back to Panhandle Home Health. Day two, I'm going to be over at CMA's later today from noon to two, right here on Foxcroft Avenue. Fuel the fight, because it's Pediatric Cancer Awareness Month. We're going to talk about that. They're going to have some fun stuff going on throughout the day, so I certainly hope you come on by. Join me later on the show, because we got to rise and shine, of course. Tell me something good. Also, I do have another pair of tickets to go to the Shenandoah Valley Apple Harvest Festival. Workday kickoff in the mix and much, much more. Why don't we get started right away with a little Tell Me Something Good. Let's do it right now. Let's rise and shine, everybody. Let's go. Okay, so there's some really good stories today. For instance, teachers, a lot of times, put a lot of money, their own money, into their rooms, their classrooms, and things like that. Well, teachers at a Providence, Rhode Island elementary school got a big surprise just this week. New England Patriots quarterback Drake May and his wife Ann Michael paid for the Amazon classroom wish list for every single teacher and support specialist at one school, Alfred Lima Elementary School. After looking at how they could help, the Mays decided, let's go ahead and cover the cost for these 54 wish lists. They donated $15,000 in gift cards to the elementary school. Alfred Lima principal Tanya Costa kept the donation a secret until she called an emergency meeting this week. The school faces extra costs because a high percentage of its students come from low-income families, and this gift is now going to ease some of the pressure, and the teachers can focus on the classroom now. Really wonderful. Okay, I talk about my cat Gigi all the time. This is interesting. Tell me something good. For the first time in 100 years, a new cat species has been identified. It was spotted in a town in Bolivia in 2016, and a local wildlife sanctuary called in an expert. At first, the cat was thought to be a house cat, but it was too small. So the biologist and National Geographic explorer, Paola Negolis Escarons, took photos and then in 2019 started to research this cat to try and identify it. Well, it turns out that Tacayo, as it's called, is a brand new species, according to a paper released by her team. How about that? It's a brand new species we didn't know anything about. And it looks kind of weird, but very cool. I wonder if this kind of cat is like been around and they just noticed it. You know what I mean? But since they did the research anyway, so Kayo, they just kept calling it cat, but they think it is distinct from other types of tigers. Anyway, I don't know. Don't know if it can be domesticated or what, but very cool new cat species. All right, that's Tell Me Something Good. You got something? You know I want to hear it. 888-7975-975. Let's see how we're doing on the roads. Let's get a look at traffic.
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2: 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On 81 between Winchester, Martinsburg, and Hagerstown, there are no accidents into Greencastle. 70 Hancock, Hagerstown, not bad. When you get to Myersville after 17, yes, that is a crash, and you're going to be delayed before you get to 17 Myersville. The rest of the ride to Frederick, not bad. Southbound 270, Hyattstown, traffic's heavy. 15 across Point of Rocks, busy getting into Luckett's. The rest of the ride to Leesburg is good. Route 9, traffic slows at the West Virginia-Virginia line, almost to Sagal Road. Traffic slows before you get to Harper's Ferry Road to Hillsboro. And then you're going to slow when you get to Hamilton Station. Route 7 out of Winchester to Leesburg, traffic's okay. I'm Allie Oakley with traffic.

0: 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What's
1: going on? Hey, it's Rona. You've been hearing us talk all about it. Sunday is the day. Johnson & Johnson Heating, Air Conditioning, and Plumbing celebrating their 30 years, and we're going to be on hand. 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
2: 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Today.

Backstreet Boys on today's 97.5. More music, better variety. It is 6:30 on the nose. Today's National Cheeseburger Day, just so you know. And this is the last weekend of summer. It may still feel like summer, though. But technically, this is the last weekend. So before the official first day of fall coming up on Tuesday, maybe you should do a weekend trip. There's so much going on all around the area. There's Fall Festival, Shenandoah Valley Apple Harvest Festival, which I've got tickets for next hour, and so many things. Oktoberfest coming up next weekend. Tons of things to do all around the area. And according to a new poll, 51% of Americans say they've managed to get away this summer, even if it was just over the weekend or holiday, and 12% who opted for a local trip or staycation. And for most people, it's easier if it's planned. 30% say they started summer with firm plans to take a vacation, and

0: 28% say they took roughly the trip they had originally planned, and 11% said they did travel, but it was different than the one they initially had in mind. Yeah, I ended up just going away for a weekend with a friend. That was, you know, about it for me. But, you know, as long as you made the most of it, that's what's important. All right, it's 6:32 and time for news.
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2: Philadelphia police say disturbing new videos are adding to the mystery surrounding a home linked to at least five missing women. According to Deputy Commissioner Francis Healy, some of the videos show women appearing to be unconscious, and they're still trying to determine whether they have been victims of a crime.
3: Using caution would appear to be, but they're unconscious. And there possibly that could be deceased.
2: Investigators first focused on the home in June after the arrest of Eugene Horsch during a traffic stop. Police say they're still determining which videos may show real crimes and which may have been staged. Horsch is in federal custody on weapons and fake credentials charges. A brutal summer drought's leaving Virginia livestock producers scrambling for feed ahead of winter. Governor Spanberger declared a statewide emergency as hay production plummeted by as much as 70% in hard-hit counties. The emergency declaration unlocks up to $500,000 for the state response, triggers price gouging protections on hay, and cuts red tape for out-of-state truckers hauling oversized hay loads into the Commonwealth for 30 days starting on October 1st. President Trump says he's at a crossroads regarding the Iran war. He spoke to Axios ahead of a planned meeting next week with leaders from six Gulf countries on the sidelines of the UN General Assembly in New York. Trump said he's deciding whether to restart attacks or bring the conflict to a close. Trump said he wants to use the upcoming meeting to hear directly from regional allies. For the Panhandle News Network, have a wonderful weekend. That's your news. I'm Clint Gage.
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5: 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On 81, between Winchester, Martinsburg, and Hagerstown, there are no accidents even going into Greencastle. 70's fine. Hancock to Hagerstown. Traffic slows in Myersville. Just before you get to 17 Myersville for a crash, it's just thereafter, and then you're fine to get to 270. Southbound 270, traffic slows before and after Hyattstown, then you're fine towards Lane 5. 15 Point of Rocks, busy. Luckett's to Leesburg, good. Route 9, traffic slows at the West Virginia, Virginia line, almost to Sagal Road, after Sagal Road to Harper's Ferry Road into Hillsboro, and then you're going to be fine the rest of the ride to Route 7.
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I've got your clickbait coming up. And I will say, this whole popcorn bucket thing has really taken off. We'll talk about that and other celeb news. But first,

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0: Today's 97.5 More Music, Better Variety, Billy Ocean and Caribbean Queen. It is 6:48. And in the noon hour, Parker Stone's going to have the Throwback Lunch Lounge, which is always fun, 80s and 90s. And you can make requests, 888-7975-975. A little bit later on today, I'm going to head on out to CMA's of Martinsburg on Foxcroft Avenue. Fuel the fight. It is Pediatric Cancer Awareness Month, and we're going to make you aware and also have a little fun while we're over at CMA's. I'll be there from noon to two, so please make sure you stop on by. Look forward to seeing you. All right, let's get some clickbait, shall we? Before it's all said and done, now we have an answer to an update about Lady Gaga. Clickbait brought to you by L.A. Roberts Jewelers, Old World Jewelers for a New Age. So I said we would talk about the popcorn buckets. You know how popcorn buckets became a thing recently? Yes, well, there's a movie coming out in October called Street Fighter. And apparently the popcorn bucket, it is made to look like somebody from the movie. And if you've ever played the Street Fighter video game, you're probably familiar with the character Guile. I think that's how you say it. He's got a tall, blonde, flat top. Okay? And so the popcorn bucket looks like his hair, but you can also wear it as a hat. Corey Rhodes, who plays Guile in the movie, shared a video modeling the new popcorn bucket. So you wear it on the head, and it even has a connected chin strap. Now, it's exclusive to AMC Theaters, and it comes out October 16th. But pretty funny that you're wearing your popcorn on your head. Okay. Ed Sheeran has reportedly lost more than 200,000 Instagram followers amid the backlash surrounding Macklemore's removal from the Loop Tour over the rapper's support of Palestine. According to Social Blade data, Sheeran initially lost 149,636 followers before dropping another 50,000, leaving him with about 47.3 million followers. Meanwhile, Macklemore gained more than 750,000 followers in the last 24 hours and has since added another 850,000, bringing his total to 8.4 million. Sheeran's other former supporting acts and backing band members, including Finneas and Lucas Graham, Aaron Rowe, and Bioga, also gained followers after publicly supporting Macklemore, with Finneas adding over 96,000 and the backing band Bioga gaining 86,000 as well. So Millie Bobby Brown and her husband Jake Bon Jovi, well, they adopted a baby boy. They're a family of four. They previously adopted a baby girl whose appearance and name has never been shared last summer. Millie confirmed the news with a photo of everyone's hands in the caption saying, "Hi, little guy." And in other baby news, now we know, Lady Gaga and her fiancé Michael Polanski welcomed a baby girl via surrogate. According to the birth certificate, her name is Rose Bean Polanski. She was born June 9th at a hospital in L.A. And a source says that Gaga named her Rose after the song La Vie en Rose, which she covered in Star is Born. And Gaga also has a tattoo of a rose on her spine along with the song title beside it. The middle name is Bean is likely a tribute to activist Carl Bean, who inspired her song Born This Way. So that's it for clickbait this time. There's another one next hour at 7:48.
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0: 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On 81, between Winchester, Martinsburg, and Hagerstown, there are no accidents. 70 is fine. Hancock, Hagerstown, but then when you get to Myersville, about a mile and a half, 2 miles after the exit from Myersville, got a crash. And then you're going to be fine into Frederick. Southbound 270, traffic slows south of Urbana past Tyattstown. 15 across Point of Rocks, pretty heavy. The rest of the ride to Leesburg is good. Route 9 after Sagal Road, there's a crash. Heavy getting into Hillsboro, the Berlin Turnpike, as well as Hamilton Station. Route 7 between Winchester and Leesburg, traffic is good to go. There are no delays related to that for you. And 522, the length looks good. I'm Allie Oakley with traffic.
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3: Senator Shelley Moore Capito acknowledged the pain of high fuel prices.
4: The cost of diesel is really hurting our American industry.

0: our coal mine, our agriculture industries, anything that powers, and many people do in the manufacturing sector, power with diesel. And but also the cost of just regular automobile fuel is up over $4 now, I think, in West Virginia, and that's untenable.
1: She connected that pressure to ongoing hostilities at the Strait of Hormuz, a vital narrow waterway that represents a major oil route.
0: It's concerning when you see, like, the Houthis have been able to take over part of the Suez Canal and the Red Sea, and you see pipelines being stopped there.
1: But Capito again said she would not vote to declare war on Iran or restrict the president's war powers.
0: The president needs to have the leeway and the ability to make sure that Iran doesn't have a nuclear weapon, and that and hopefully that he wraps this up as soon as he possibly can, which I know is what he's trying to do.
1: These comments came during a call with West Virginia reporters. Mount Olive Road, County Route 915, from mile point 0 to mile point 569 in Berkeley County, will be closed between the hours of 8 a.m. and 4 p.m. beginning Monday, September 21st through Friday, September 25th, for bank stabilization. Motorists should use an alternate route around the work zone. The exact schedule is weather dependent. For the Panhandle News Network, have a wonderful weekend. That's your news. I'm Clint Gage.
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3: 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It looks like all lanes are open. The crash that was in Greencastle got moved out of the way. Southbound side of 81, they were supposed to be picking up that road work south of Rest Church Road. Still seeing delays before you get to the West Virginia line. And Route 11 riding into Clearbrook is worse. Actually, a lot of people went over there. On 7, it looks like traffic is going to be heavy on the approach to Route 9. And Route 9 is very heavy at the West Virginia line to Hillsboro, Berlin Turnpike, and then when you get to Hampton Road, to Hamilton Station Road. I'm Allie Oakley with traffic.
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6: Here's your Panhandle News Network forecast. Today will be humid with a mix of clouds and sun, reaching a high of 84. Tonight, expect mainly clear skies with a low of 60. Tomorrow will be pleasant and less humid with a blend of sun and clouds and a high of 76. Tomorrow night is forecasted to be mostly cloudy with a chance of a shower in spots in the evening, followed by occasional rain and drizzle late with a low of 64. Moving into Sunday, conditions will be mostly cloudy and humid with a chance of a thunderstorm in the afternoon and a high of 77. The AccuWeather forecast, I'm meteorologist Joe Lundberg on today's 97.5.

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Luke Combs and Fast Car. It is 7:16. We've made it to Friday, everybody. That is wonderful. That is a good thing. And

0: And starting tonight, 7 o'clock, we get you the Throwback Weekend, of course. Now, all week I've been giving you tickets to go to the Shenandoah Valley Apple Harvest Festival. It is their 52nd annual, and it's going on this weekend. It is Saturday and Sunday, 10 to 5 at the Frederick County Fairgrounds in Clearbrook, Virginia. 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I want to give you some tickets, so get on the phone with me right now, and we'll play some fun and games. 888-7975-975. 888-7975-975. It is 717. Let's get a look at traffic.
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2: 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There are no accidents. 70 eastbound Myersville, you got a crash. Traffic is backed up to South Mountain. 40 and Mapleville Road. Traffic is going to be jammed up because of the bailout there. Southbound 270, you got delays out of Urbana for a crash that's south of the exit. 15 Point of Rocks, Luckett's to Leesburg. It's good. And then on Route 9, traffic is going to be okay out of Martinsburg, Charlestown. When you get to the West Virginia-Virginia line to Harper's Ferry Road, it's heavy, heavy going into Hillsboro, the Berlin Turnpike, and then again on your way toward Hamilton Station. I'm Allie Oakley with traffic.
1: 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What's
0: going on? Hey, it's Rona. CMA's Honda of Martinsburg is now open, and we are celebrating. I'll be live on location this Saturday, September 19th, noon to 2. It's 48 Kelly Island Road. Come hungry and bring the fam. There'll be free food from local food trucks, the tunes are going to be pumping, and there's even going to be a kid zone. I'll see you there. And that's what's happening on today's 97.5. It is 7:18 now on today's 97.5. Good morning. Who's this?
3: This is Beth.
0: Hi, Beth. How you doing?
3: I'm good. How are you?
0: I'm doing great. I'm happy it's Friday. Ready to start the weekend for sure. Well, all week I've been giving away these tickets, so we're going to play a game I called Fact or Crap, okay? So how it goes is I name something, and then you tell me, and it's about apples. So you just tell me whether it's a fact or did I make it up? Is that easy? You think you could do that?
3: I hope so.
0: Okay, so when you say fact, that's fine. But because I don't hear well, you have to say crap, okay?
3: Okay.
0: I hope you're ready to be a little animated this morning. All right. Apples float in water because they're about 25% air. Is that fact or crap?
3: Fact.
0: Yes, you are starting strong, my friend. Love it.
3: Love it.
0: Exactly. All right. There are more than 7,500 varieties of apples grown around the world. Fact or crap?
3: I'm going to say fact.
0: And you would be correct. Look at you. All right. Next. The average apple tree produces its first apples after only 6 months of growth. Is that fact or crap?
3: Crap.
0: You are right. It is crap. Apple trees generally take several years to produce fruit. And you know what that means, Beth?
3: What does that mean?
0: That means you won.
3: Woo-hoo.
0: Yes. Woohoo. You know your apples. How about them apples? I've been trying to find fun apple puns all week, and that's the only one I got is how about them apples. So there you go.
3: I like it.
0: Yes. Well, I like it too. And I like that you got everything right. You are going to the Shenandoah Valley Apple Harvest Festival. Have a great time. Hang on one second. Oh, by the way, they got a classic car and hot rod show too. I didn't realize that.
3: Ooh.
0: Yeah, that's going to go from 11 to 3. Hang on and I'll give you all the details, okay?
3: Thank you.
0: You are welcome. Thank you for calling and listening and playing. You rock. All right.
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0: Judith, can I tell you what worries me?
1: Sure.
0: All this growth. I mean, I'm not against it. I just don't want us losing what we have here.
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1: Today's 97.5 More Music, Better Variety. That's Maroon 5 and Payphone. So just little fun fact, Beth, who just won the tickets, she said, oh, by the way, my sister won earlier this week. And I was like, because she told me her last name. I was like, wait, that sounds familiar. And she said, yeah. And then she told me, oh, we worked together. We've worked together for 9 years. We, you know, carpooled together. And she said, I was sitting in the car. I was, you know, or she was driving when her sister won on Monday. I'm like, how cool is that? And their last name, I don't think she'll mind me telling, is Decker. I'm like, oh, it's Double Deckers. And I said, do you guys use that in your life? She said, all the time. Why keep up with the Kardashians when you can have a double dose of Deckers? Love it. Here's Olivia.

Today's 97.5 More Music, Better Variety. That is Olivia Dean and So Easy to Fall in Love. Today is National Cheeseburger Day. Yes, National Cheeseburger Day. And so I have just a couple of little fun facts for you about this day. The cheeseburger might have been invented by mistake in Pasadena, California in 1924. The story goes that a 16-year-old fry cook named Lionel Sternberger was working at his dad's hamburger stand just outside of L.A. when he burned one side of the burger. So he was like, I got to hide it. Cheese, and slap some cheese on it to hide it. Did you know that? I didn't know that. I guess that's a did you know. We prefer American cheese over cheddar, but it's close. According to a recent survey of 2,000 Americans who enjoy cheeseburgers, 66% like American cheese on their burgers, 65% like cheddar. That's really close. A Swiss, very distant third at 43%. Pepper Jack, 40%. Provolone, yeah, I'm about provolone too. 31% there. And we have strong opinions.

0: opinions on where the cheeseburger should go, or the cheese should go on the burger. The vast majority of people think the slice belongs on the top of the burger patty. So people really did not like it when Google introduced a cheeseburger emoji that featured the cheese below the patty. In fact, the backlash was so bad that Google ended up changing it a month later. I don't remember that. People really got up in arms. Simpler times in life, I guess. A restaurant in Michigan once made an 1,800-pound cheeseburger that cost $10,000. It used 2,000 pounds of raw meat, 300 pounds of cheese, tomatoes, onions, pickles, and lettuce, and a bun that weighed 250 pounds. How long do you think it took that to cook? I'll tell you. 16 hours. 16 hours. And it was all put together. It was about 3 feet tall and 6 feet wide. Did they just invite the entire town in Michigan to eat that? Because, like, how do you... I don't know. Anyway, Jimmy Buffett's cheeseburger in paradise was inspired by an actual meal. He had been forced to eat canned food and peanut butter while stuck on a boat in the Caribbean. And when he eventually made it to land, he headed to a restaurant and ordered a cheeseburger. There you go. Now you know a little bit more about cheeseburgers. It's time for news.
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2: Philadelphia police say disturbing new videos are adding to the mystery surrounding a home linked to at least five missing women. According to Deputy Commissioner Francis Healy, some of the videos show women appearing to be unconscious, and they're still trying to determine whether they have been victims of a crime.
3: Using caution would appear to be, but they're unconscious, and they're possibly, that could be deceased.
2: Investigators first focused on the home in June after the arrest of Eugene Horsch, during a traffic stop. Police say they're still determining which videos may show real crimes and which may have been staged. Horsch is in federal custody on weapons and fake credentials charges. A brutal summer drought's leaving Virginia livestock producers scrambling for feed ahead of winter. Governor Spanberger declared a statewide emergency as hay production plummeted by as much as 70% in hard-hit counties. The emergency declaration unlocks up to $500,000 for the state response, triggers price gouging protections on hay, and cuts red tape for out-of-state truckers hauling oversized hay loads into the Commonwealth for 30 days, starting on October 1st. President Trump says he's at a crossroads regarding the Iran war. He spoke to Axios ahead of a planned meeting next week with leaders from six Gulf countries on the sidelines of the UN General Assembly in New York. Trump said he's deciding whether to restart attacks or bring the conflict to a close. Trump said he wants to use the upcoming meeting to hear directly from regional allies. For the Panhandle News Network, have a wonderful weekend. That's your news. I'm Clint Gage.
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5: 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On 81 between Winchester, Martinsburg, and Hagerstown, there are no accidents. Even as you go into Greencastle, 70 eastbound Myersville, there's a crash. Traffic's backed up towards South Mountain. And then you're fine to Frederick, southbound 270, south of Urbana, there's a crash. Heavy in Hinestown, heavy in Germantown. 15 across Point of Rocks, it's pretty busy. The rest of the ride to Leesburg is good. Route 9, there was an accident near Sagal Road. You're going to be off and on to Hillsboro, and you're lined up for the Berlin Turnpike as well. These are going to be volume delays at that point.
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today's 97.5 More Music, Better Variety. Remember, later on today, I'm going to be at CMA's Martinsburg right on Foxcroft Avenue. And we're going to talk about Pediatric Cancer Awareness Month. You know that it's near and dear to our heart here because we do the WVRC Media Cares for Kids Radiothon that benefits the WVU Medicine Golisano Children's in Morgantown every year. And this will be tied in, not with that, but we will be talking about it. So I certainly hope you come on by. There's going to be some fun to be had as well. So I'll be there from noon to two, and I certainly hope you stop by. Next hour, it is the Funny on the 20. And I haven't done this in a while. I used to do this a long time ago, Friday Toy Memory, where I take it back because I got some fun news about toys to talk about in the 8 o'clock hour. Then, of course, the workday kickoff. So let's get our next clickbait.

Clickbait's brought to you by L.A. Roberts Jewelers, Old World Jewelers for a New Age. Well, it's never too early to start thinking about Christmas, and Hallmark's on it. Hallmark Channel getting an early start on the holiday season with the 2026 Countdown to Christmas lineup. 34 original movies hosted, a hosted special, and a new season of Mistletoe Murders. The festive programming kicks off Friday, October 16th, with new movies arriving every Friday, Saturday, and Sunday for 10 weeks, and stars including Lacey Chabert, Holly Robinson-Pete, Jonathan Bennett, and Tyler Hines. And of course, it's filled with love stories. I just can't get enough of, like, Christmas rom-coms. It's my thing. So there you go. You know where I'll be watching. The Weeknd once again says, okay, I'm not going to be retiring. I have no plans to retire. After previously suggesting Hurry Up Tomorrow could mark the end of his career, at least The Weeknd, the moniker that he used, he told GQ Hong Kong in a new interview, I had a glimpse of what retirement looked like, and it isn't for me. He said The Weeknd isn't going anywhere after a massive world tour. He says his appreciation for his career has only grown. There's nothing else like this job, he said, adding that he plans to continue for as long as he possibly can with his After Hours, Dawn FM, and Hurry Up Tomorrow area behind him. It appears The Weeknd is ready to start exploring what his next chapter looks like. The YouTube star Miss Rachel says she will match Macklemore's $1 million donation to organizations supporting the Palestinian people. She says her contribution will go to Palestinian Children's Relief Fund and is calling on other public figures to donate as well. Macklemore pledged his earnings from Ed Sheeran's tour after he was removed as an opening act following pro-Palestinian remarks he made during a concert. Four other supporting acts have since withdrawn from the tour in solidarity with Macklemore, and Sheeran says the decision to remove him was made by promoters and venue owners, not by him. That's it for Clickbait this time. There's another one next hour at 8:48.

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1: 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On 81 between Winchester, Martinsburg, and Hagerstown, traffic's pretty good. 70 is going to be fine between Hancock and Hagerstown. Now traffic is going to slow after 81. And there was this accident on the eastbound 70 right around 17 Myersville. Well, traffic got backed up to South Mountain and a lot of bailout onto 40 that's going to happen before you get to Mapleville Road. On 340 between Frederick, Harpers Ferry, and Charlestown, I don't see crashes. Route 9 out of Martinsburg to Charlestown, traffic's okay. But traffic slows at the West Virginia-Virginia line off and on to Harpers Ferry Road, heavy into Hillsboro. And then traffic is going to slow when you get to Hampton Road to Hamilton Station. And Route 7 slows before and after you pass Route 9. I'm Allie Oakley with traffic.
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5: Senator Shelley Moore Capito acknowledged the pain of high fuel prices.
6: The cost of diesel is really hurting our American industry, our coal mine, our agriculture industries, anything that powers, and many people do in the manufacturing sector, power with diesel. But also the cost of just regular automobile fuel is up over $4 now, I think, in West Virginia, and that's untenable.
5: She connected that pressure to ongoing hostilities at the Strait of Hormuz, a vital narrow waterway that represents a major oil route.
6: It's concerning when you see, like, the Houthis have been able to take over part of the Suez Canal and the Red Sea, and you see pipelines being stopped there.
5: But Capito again said she would not vote to declare war on Iran or restrict the president's war powers.
6: The president needs to have the leeway and the ability to make sure that Iran doesn't have a nuclear weapon, and that and hopefully that he wraps this up as soon as he possibly can, which I know is what he's trying to do.
5: These comments came during a call with West Virginia reporters. Mount Olive Road, County Route 915, from mile point 0 to mile point 569 in Berkeley County, will be closed between the hours of 8 a.m. and 4 p.m. beginning Monday, September 20th.

0: 21st through Friday, September 25th, for bank stabilization. Motors should use an alternate route around the work zone. The exact schedule is weather dependent. For the Panhandle News Network, have a wonderful weekend. That's your news. I'm Clint Gage.
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2: 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On 81, traffic is fine between Winchester, Martinsburg, and Hagerstown in that we don't have crashes. Now, traffic is going slow in pockets. Clearbrook to ride into Winchester because we had a construction zone in Clearbrook. They picked it up. The delays have gotten a lot better than where they were before. On 81, northbound Williamsport, traffic slows on the way to 70. After that, Greencastle and Chambersburg traffic is good. 70, you're going to be fine. Hancock, Hagerstown. When traffic gets to Braddock Heights to 340, traffic slows. Southbound 270, traffic slows into Hyattstown. 15, traffic is going to slow out of Luckett's to ride past Limestone School Road. And Route 9, traffic slows Harper's Ferry Road to Hillsboro, Berlin Turnpike, and then again Hampton Road to Hamilton Station. Route 7, traffic slows at the Berlin Turnpike past Route 9. I'm Allie Oakley with traffic.
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4: Here's your Panhandle News Network forecast. Today will be humid with a mix of clouds and sun reaching a high of 84. Tonight, expect mainly clear skies with a low of 60. Tomorrow will be pleasant and less humid with a blend of sun and clouds and a high of 76. Tomorrow night is forecasted to be mostly cloudy with a chance of a shower in spots in the evening, followed by occasional rain and drizzle late with a low of 64. Moving into Sunday, conditions will be mostly cloudy and humid with a chance of a thunderstorm in the afternoon and a high of 77. With the AccuWeather forecast, I'm meteorologist Joe Lundberg on today's 97.5.

0: Today's 97.5 More Music, Better Variety. Happy Friday to you. Look at us. We're right on the cusp of the weekend. We've got a busy one around here. I'll be at CMA's a little bit later on today at CMA's Mark of Martinsburg on Foxcroft Avenue. And I'll be there from noon to 2, so stop by. And then tomorrow, I will be at CMA's Honda in Martinsburg, right here on Kelly Island Road and Route 9. So please come by and say hello again, noon to 2. And on Sunday, we will be doing the big Feel the Love Ultimate $30,000 giveaway with our friends at Johnson & Johnson Heating, Air Conditioning, and Plumbing. You've been hearing us talk about it. We're so excited. Somebody is going to win that amazing Lennox Home Comfort Heating and Cooling System, plus the year of Johnson & Johnson's Comfort Club membership and lawn maintenance, too. All of that, we're going to announce the winner at 2 p.m. So please come on by and celebrate 30 years with Johnson & Johnson. There'll be stuff for kids to do, and there'll be food and so much fun. So a busy, busy weekend. And it's going to be great, too. Happy about that. It is 8:22.
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0: It's time for the Funny on the 20. And as you know, WVRC Media, the home of the WVU Mountaineers. Well, comedian Kelsey Cook is talking about football in this short one.
4: I've come to really like football, but it's such a funny dichotomy to me in that sport. 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
6: 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On 81 between Winchester, Martinsburg, and Hagerstown, Greencastle, no accidents. 70 between Hancock and Hagerstown, you're fine. The traffic slows South Mountain to get past Myersville where there was an accident. Braddock Heights over to 340, traffic's heavy. Southbound 270 out of Urbana to Hightstown, traffic's jammed. 15 across Point of Rocks, pretty busy. It's also going to be busy south of St. Clair Lane. Route 9 lining up for Harper's Ferry Road, Berlin Turnpike, as well as Hamilton Station. Route 7 at Route 9, traffic is going to be quite heavy. I don't see any accidents, though, as you come out of Winchester through Berryville and in toward Round Hill. 522 looks great. Hancock Ridge and in toward Winchester. I'm Allie Oakley with traffic.
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0: 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Happy Friday to you. This is something I used to do a long time ago. We're going to bring it back.
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0: Where I run down a vintage toy or two or several. On Today's Friday toy memory, the Toy Hall of Fame, the National Toy Hall of Fame, they've revealed their 12 finalists for the 2026 class. And lots of them are ones that I have near and dear to my heart. Finalists, Bingo, Bop It. Remember Bop It? I still have a Bop It. The Care Bears. This is old school. I love this one. Mahjong. Monster High Dolls. The board game Mousetrap, which I've never played. Pokemon Trading Cards. Polly Pocket. The board game Sorry. Tickle Me Elmo and Yahtzee, but there's another one. The Slide, as in the actual playground slide, which is considered a toy, I guess. You know, every year when they do this, they always have one. Like, one year it was the stick. One year it was a rock. One year it was bubble wrap. Like, they always have something that's, as they say, analog these days. But the slide is in there. The winners will be voted on by toy industry experts. Plus, you can vote. Public voting on Museum

0: museumofplay.org goes throughout the next week, museumofplay.org. And then three of those 12 toys will end up getting inducted, and they'll be announced in November. Tickle Me Elmo was nominated last year but didn't make the cut. The three that did make it last year, Battleship, Slime, and Trivial Pursuit. Now, I've got another toy I got to mention. Y'all know I love Lenny Kravitz, right? Lenny Kravitz is now the second man in history to get his own Ken doll. The doll is part of the Barbie signature Ken Bassiter's collection. LeBron James is the first in that collection, which came out last year. Lenny says it was fun to work with the Barbie team designing the doll. The doll's clothes are replications of what he wore on his recent Blue Electric Light Tour. The doll wears a bronze-colored mesh cowl neck tank, low-rise boot-cut denim jeans, a studded belt, boots, and sunglasses, and it's got Lenny's tattoos. Quote, the glasses are exact replications of the vintage glasses from the late 60s that I've been wearing. The necklace around the neck was a necklace that belonged to his mother, Roxy Roker, that he wears. He said, as a kid growing up with my little cousins, there were Barbies everywhere, G.I. Joes and Kens, the whole thing. This makes you think, when I was a kid, did I ever think I would have my own figure? 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Oh, joy. All right, there you go. Some toys for you. It's 8:36.
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0: on? 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

0: 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And coming up after the workday kickoff, it's Parker Stone. He's going to be in through the afternoon. He's got the Throwback Lunch Lounge, so make those requests with him. I'll be over at CMA's of Martinsburg on Foxcroft Avenue from noon to 2, so stop by. I'd love to see you. And Danielle comes on in the afternoon. Let's get our last clickbait of the week. Well, if you miss J-Lo, you'll be able to see her. We'll talk about that coming up. Clickbait's brought to you by L.A. Roberts Jewelers. Old world jewelers for a new age. Popcorn Bucket Mania has moved to AMC Theaters. They're releasing a Street Fighter popcorn bucket modeled after Guile's blonde flat top. And it can be worn like a hat. So imagine a popcorn bucket that looks like a blonde flat top, and then it's got a chin strap. I'm serious. And, yeah. The movie's coming out October 16th. Should be interesting. Johnny Depp's first sculpture will be unveiled next week at an art fair in Istanbul, Turkey. It's about 6.5 feet tall. It's half human, half rabbit figure called the Bunny Man. And it carries a sword of truth. It appeared in many of Johnny's sketches, paintings, and prints. It's inspired by a drawing done by Johnny's son, Jack, when he was around 5, which reminded him of his own recurring childhood dream. Jack is now 24, by the way. Dolly Parton appeared in a pre-recorded video at the American Music Association Awards on Wednesday, just weeks after her passing, to posthumously accept the organization's Lifetime Achievement Award. Here she is in the video.
1: Well, hey, it's Dolly, and I am so honored to receive the Lifetime Achievement Award from the Americana Music Association. I mean, roots music, or what is now called Americana music, is what I grew up playing back in the Smoky Mountains. It's that same music that drew me back to East Tennessee back in 1997 to write and record my album, Hungry Again. And that project really opened the door to a series of bluegrass and acoustic albums that changed the course of my career in so many ways. Now, new fans discovered these albums, new Americana music communities embraced them, and now, looking back at it all, I see this era of my career as a musical renaissance of sorts. And I want to thank everybody at the AMA for recognizing me with this award. It's a great honor, truly. And just know that I will always love you.
0: Aw, Dolly. Ed Sheeran has reportedly lost more than 200,000 Instagram followers amid the whole backlash surrounding Macklemore's removal from his Loop tour over the rapper's support for Palestine. According to Social Blade data, Sheeran lost initially about 150,000 followers before dropping another 50,000, leaving him with a 47.3 million. Macklemore, in his part, gained 750,000 followers, as did the other supporting acts that backed out in support of Macklemore. Phineas, Lucas Graham, Aaron Rowe, even the backing band Bioja, all gained followers. Now we know the names, and we're learning a little bit more about Lady Gaga and Millie Bobby Brown. Millie Bobby Brown and her husband, Jake Bon Jovi, are now a family of 4. They adopted a baby boy. They'd previously adopted a baby girl whose appearance and name have never been shared. They did that last summer, and Millie confirmed the news

0: the photo of all of their hands and a caption that said, quote, "Hi, little guy." In other baby news, Lady Gaga and her fiancé Michael Polanski welcomed a baby girl via surrogate. According to the birth certificate, her name is Rose Bean Polanski. She was born June 9th at a hospital in Los Angeles. And sources say that Lady Gaga named her Rose after a song that she covered in A Star Is Born, Olivia and Rose. And Gaga also has a tattoo of a rose on her spine and the song title beside it. The middle name Bean is a tribute, likely, to activist Carl Bean, who inspired her song Born This Way. Finally, J-Lo. If you didn't see her in Vegas, now you'll be able to see her on TV in Vegas. CBS and Paramount Plus have announced The J-Lo Show, a concert special airing November 26 at 8, extended version streaming on Paramount Plus. The special captures J-Lo's sold-out Vegas residency at the Coliseum in Caesar's Palace. So there you go. Get a chance to see that. It was filmed in March. So there you go. Get a chance to watch that in November. And that's it for Clickbait. There's more next week.
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0: Martinsburg Moose hosting the Cash Bonanza to benefit Sleep in Heavenly Peace. That's coming up tomorrow, Saturday, September 19th. Doors open at 4. Dinner is at 5, and the games follow after that. Martinsburg Moose on Woodbury Avenue. 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

0: 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What's
1: going on? Hey, it's Rona. You've been hearing us talk all about it. Sunday is the day. Johnson & Johnson Heating, Air Conditioning, and Plumbing celebrating their 30 years, and we're going to be on hand this Sunday, September 20th, noon to 2. And at 2 p.m., we're going to announce the big winner of the Feel the Love Ultimate $30,000 giveaway. 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There's going to be stuff for the kids to do, delicious food, and lots of fun. We will see you there.
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3: Here's your Panhandle News Network forecast. Today will be humid with a mix of clouds and sun, reaching a high of 84. Tonight, expect mainly clear skies with a low of 60. Tomorrow will be pleasant and less humid with a blend of sun and clouds and a high of 76. Tomorrow night is forecasted to be mostly cloudy with a chance of a shower in spots in the evening, followed by occasional rain and drizzle late with a low of 64. Moving into Sunday, conditions will be mostly cloudy and humid with a chance of a thunderstorm in the afternoon and a high of 77. With the AccuWeather forecast, I'm meteorologist Joe Lundberg on today's 97.5.

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1: Morgan County Schools having a Stuff a Bus Drive. 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All right, I'm headed on out toward CMA, so I hope to see you there between noon and 2 today for their Fuel the Fight. And have yourself a great day. Parker's next.
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Today's 97.5, more music and better variety. We have made it to Friday, finally, and we're going to get you into the weekend in absolutely no time. I'm Parker Stone with you to steer this workday ship until 3 this afternoon. If you got some time during your lunch break today, get you a good time to come on out to CMA's Martinsburg dealerships on Foxcroft Avenue. Rona from Rise and Shine is going to be out there for a great cause from noon until 2. Could win you a t-shirt and learn more about CMA and their Fuel the Fight campaign that they have going on.

0: Atsu's Capaldi right here on today's 97.5. Fall officially kicks off in the middle of next week. So this is our parting goodbye to summer 2026. So if you want to take in the last weekend of summer, four tips for you to get the most out of it this weekend. Get your time outside. Go for a hike, visit a park, take a walk, break up all the time you spend indoors. You don't got to be cooped in all weekend long. Enjoy the outdoor time while you got it, because at some point, we're going to take that downward turn when it comes to the temperature outside. Wake up at the same time every day. You'll get more out of your weekend and won't mess up your sleep schedule for the work week if you are sleeping till noon. Split the day between doing stuff and doing nothing. So, for instance, you could spend today and tomorrow doing things like hanging out with your friends, running errands, and finishing chores. And on Sunday, get yourself a good reset day for the week. And lastly, get one thing done tonight. It could be something fun, like hanging out with your friends, or not so fun, like knocking out your chores. But crossing at least one thing off your to-do list Friday night helps free up for more time for full days on Saturday and Sunday. How are you spending this last weekend of summer 2026? Let me know on the text line. It's 1-888-797-5975.
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4: Here's your Panhandle News Network forecast. This afternoon will be humid with a mix of clouds and sun reaching a high of 83. Tonight will be mainly clear, becoming less humid later on with a low of 60. Tomorrow is expected to be pleasant and less humid with a blend of sun and clouds and a high of 74. Tomorrow night, anticipate mostly cloudy skies with a chance of a shower in some areas in the evening, followed by occasional rain and drizzle late with a low of 65. Sunday will be mostly cloudy and humid with a thunderstorm possible in the afternoon and a high of 80. With the AccuWeather forecast, I'm meteorologist Joe Lundberg on today's 97.5

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That's a 7 o'clock kickoff tonight between the Applemen and the Cardinals. And then another one of our sister stations, Cool 92.9, your home for Berkeley Springs High School football. The Tribe are in action at home. It's Military Appreciation Night as they take on the Smithsburg Leopards. Here's Maroon 5.

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Tony Lorino's back tomorrow night. 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Chris Khalid.

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More music and better variety coming up. We're celebrating this fast food restaurant and everyday food staple today. Telling you more coming up soon. Here's Sabrina Carpenter.

0: And it is a great day to be a cheeseburger in paradise. Today is National Cheeseburger Day. So something you might not have known about what has become just an absolute staple of American food. This cheeseburger might have been a mistake when it was first made. Let me cast you back to 1924 in Pasadena, California. The story goes that a 16-year-old fry cook by the name of Lionel Sternberger was working at his dad's hamburger stand just outside of Los Angeles when he burned one side of a burger. So his fix to hide his mistake, he put some cheese on top of it. Now, for cheese on top of our cheeseburgers, we're really close on two. It is cheddar and American cheese. American is barely at the top by 1% over cheddar. Swiss is a distant third. We got our strong opinions on where the cheese should go on the burger. Most people believe it should go on top of the patty. People lost their minds so much back in 2016 because Google introduced an emoji that had a cheeseburger with the cheese below the patty. The outrage was so big, Google went and changed the emoji in less than a month. And finally, the song you just heard, Jimmy Buffett's Cheeseburger in Paradise. This was actually inspired by a real meal that Jimmy had. Now, at the time, he was forced to eat canned food and peanut butter while stuck on a boat in the Caribbean. When he finally made it to land, he finally got that cheeseburger in paradise. More to come. 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

0: anticipate mostly cloudy skies with a chance of a shower in some areas in the evening, followed by occasional rain and drizzle late with a low of 65. Sunday will be mostly cloudy and humid with a thunderstorm possible in the afternoon and a high of 80. With the AccuWeather forecast, I'm meteorologist Joe Lundberg on today's 97.5.
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1: on? Hey, it's Rona. CMA's Honda of Martinsburg is now open, and we are celebrating. I'll be live on location this Saturday, September 19th, noon to 2. It's 48 Kelly Island Road. Come hungry and bring the fam. 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

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Unfortunately, some sad news. You just heard Duncan Sheik. He has passed away at the age

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He was hospitalized in critical but stable condition last night. Reports are coming that he passed away from organ failure. Duncan Sheik passing away at the age of 56.

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2: 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You know what? 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

0: 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Black Street Productions. 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
1: All right, I'm a cheap sucker for some good stop motion and some good claymation, and there is one coming to theaters this weekend. From the world of Wallace and Gromit, Shaun the Sheep, the Beast of Mossy Bottom. This is a British stop-motion animated comedy horror film directed by Steve Cox and Matthew Walker, written by Mark Burton and Giles Pilbro. It's produced by Aardman. It's based on the television series Shaun the Sheep, the spinoff of Wallace and Gromit's short film A Close Shave from 1995. This is the third film of the franchise, following Shaun the Sheep movie in 2015 and A Shaun the Sheep movie, Farmageddon, from 2019. This plot follows Shaun, the leader of the sheep pack in the Wallace and Gromit world, attempting to save Halloween as a mad scientist until the farmer suddenly goes missing while a beast is wandering in the woods. Shaun the Sheep, the Beast of Mossy Bottom comes out today. It is rated PG. Should be a fun movie to take the kids to or enjoy yourself if you want to remember the old days of Wallace and Gromit coming out in the 90s. That is my Binge This pick for this weekend. Again, it's Shaun the Sheep, the Beast of Mossy Bottom. It is rated PG. More to come. This is today's 97.5. Are you looking to showcase why your business is the best in the area in front of hundreds of people each week? Then this is the opportunity you have been waiting for. 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
1: Good afternoon. It's Rona hanging out at CMA's of Martinsburg, you know, Chevrolet and Toyota. Well, we're right here on Foxcroft Avenue, and you can't miss us. And today is Fuel the Fight Day. What does that mean? We're going to help spread awareness and fight childhood cancer during Pediatric Cancer Awareness Month. And, you know, they're making it a bit of a fun thing because there are food trucks here. That's right. You can pick yourself up some delicious tacos. I just saw half the staff. They're like, And I'm telling you, it smells mighty good. But not only that, you'll be able to make a donation. So CMA's is going to donate $25 for each vehicle sold during the month of September. And they're accepting donations that go toward WVU Medicine Golisano Children's. And you know that's near and dear to our heart because, well, we do the radiothon each and every year from that specific hospital. I'll be telling you more about it, but listen, if you want to come out and if you're in the market for a car, perfect time to do both and grab something delicious to eat too. I'm going to be here till 2 o'clock and I can't wait to see you. I'm Rona for today's 97.5.
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3: Here's your Panhandle News Network forecast. This afternoon will bring humid conditions with a mix of clouds and sunshine, reaching a high of 83. Tonight, expect mainly clear skies and cooler temperatures, becoming less humid late with a low of 60. Tomorrow, the morning will be less humid, transitioning to a mix of sun and clouds with a high of 74. Tomorrow night will be mostly cloudy with a low of 65. Looking ahead to Sunday, anticipate mostly cloudy and humid weather with a chance of a thunderstorm in the afternoon and a high of 80. With the AccuWeather forecast, I'm meteorologist Joe Lundberg on today's 97.5.

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4: Good afternoon. It's Rona hanging out at CMA's of Martinsburg. You know, Chevrolet and Toyota. We're here on Foxcroft Avenue, and it smells so good. I'm going to talk about the food trucks in a minute, but first, I've got somebody kind of important here. Hi, what's your name?
5: My name is Ryan Benson.
4: Ryan Benson, what do you do around here?
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4: Love it. 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
5: Here at CMA, we have Fuel the Fight for the month of September, where we donate to the Children's Hospital to help fuel, families that have to drive to and from for cancer patients, for kids. 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
4: I love it. And I know you guys are collecting all month, and kind of today you're making it a party because down at the other end of the parking lot, the used car area, there's a food truck. Have you gotten your tacos yet?
5: I just placed my order. I'm excited for them. I got the chicken tacos.
4: The food truck smells amazing. This is a really wonderful initiative to do Fuel the Fight, and I understand that this is something that CMA does across their different dealerships.
5: Yeah, that is correct. We have dealers down about 2 hours away in Virginia, Chester, Stanton area, but for our whole company, we do them every September. We do it, yeah.
4: So that means we got a little time. We're in the middle of September. People have plenty of time to come by. They can come by today while I'm here. I'll get you to spin the prize wheel. Maybe you'll walk away with today's 97.5 t-shirt. And you'll give them a smile, right?
5: Yes, I absolutely will. Please come out.
4: I love it. I couldn't say it any better than that. Come on out. 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I'm Rona for today's 97.5.
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1: Rescue Me WV is having their designer purse bingo taking place this Sunday, September 20th at Heritage Hall in Inwood. 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

0: 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Know the facts. Be in the know with Judith Shumate, candidate for Morgan County Commission. Here's Judith.
1: You know, this is one of the very first questions I get from many people. I'm against data centers in the wrong place. Morgan County is not the right place. We don't have the water resource, and we need to do everything we can to stop it.
0: Stay informed. 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
2: 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I want you to come on out and see me. Today is a special day, and the month of September is special because it's Fuel the Fight. Across CMA, different locations, they do this the entire month of September, where $25 for each vehicle sold is donated to WVU Medicine Golisano Children's. They want to help families because September is Pediatric Cancer Awareness Month, and they're helping to spread awareness and fight childhood cancer. And there's many things that the funds will go to. It supports the families that are navigating just a really tough time, for one thing. Helps to cover essential needs such as travel expenses for treatment, vehicle repairs, and other critical day-to-day costs. And they hope to ease the burdens for those families so that they don't have to deal with all of those things. Now, it provides a sense of stability as well. So when you come here today, you know you can make a donation right inside. They're grateful to take that and just know you're helping out a wonderful cause. 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So this is near and dear to our hearts. When you come today, you can make the donation. If you're going to be buying a car, it's perfect because you know even that's going to go to it. And also, I want to tell you, you got to get some food. Gourmet Giza and Wild Fizz here, two food trucks, and I'm telling you, the folks that are down there by those food trucks, very, very happy. They're coming back with the most delicious looking food, and so I'm going to be going myself. If you want to do it, come on by. We're here till 2 o'clock, and they're going to be collecting the month of September. So come on by and see me. Oh, by the way, I got some Today's 97.5 t-shirts for you, too. I'm Rona for Today's 97.5.
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Coming up in about 10 minutes, we are going to be spilling the tea in all things of entertainment here on this Friday, including for today. This

including for today. This musical legend becomes only the second man ever to get this honor. This new popcorn bucket coming out soon can also double as a hat. And this artist will be keeping a tradition going even after a great friend has departed.

0: One thing you need to know about Parker is that he doesn't like drinking tea. But spilling it, on the other hand...
1: Hello?
2: I know your secret.
1: Secret? What are you saying about?
2: Gretchen told me that you like Aaron Samuels.
0: All right, Parker. Spill the tea.
3: Lenny Kravitz and Barbie is not something I would ever imagine together, but it is a real thing. Lenny is now only the second man in history to get his own Ken doll. This is a part of the Barbie Signature Ken Ambassadors collection. The first one to ever get one of these was basketball superstar LeBron James, which came out last year. Lenny said on The Honor, it was fun to work with Barbie's team to design the doll. The clothes are replications of what he wore on his recent Blue Electric Light tour. The doll wears a bronze-colored mesh cow neck tank, low-rise boot-cut denim jeans, a studded belt, boots, and sunglasses, and has his tattoos. Lenny said, quote, the glasses are exact replica of the vintage glasses from the late 60s I've been wearing. The necklace around the neck was a necklace that belonged to my mother that I wear. The doll will be retailing for $70 and can be found online right now at places like Target and Amazon. Miley, I should say now, is her new stage name, but formerly Miley Cyrus, has released her new album today called Bass Persuades, and the first person to receive a vinyl of it will be her late godmother, Dolly Parton. Miley says, quote, Dolly's the first person I send it to since I've been making vinyls, and this time around I'm going to send her a vinyl because I always do it. Miley said the last time they spoke, she told her about this album. She also said growing up, she looked up to Dolly when trying to balance her Hannah Montana persona and her true self, saying, quote, she's known for, I guess, the fake, the hair, the makeup, the show of it, but there's a part of everyone gravitates towards how real she is and how authentic she is. I think that's a thing I could look at as you can still have the persona and still be who you are. It's because if I was Dolly, Dolly would just had about all the right stuff. Dolly also talked to Miley about her habit of crying during performances, saying, quote, she was like, music is escapism. Let them cry. Get through it. I was like, I know, but this is who I am. And she loved me every bit for it. CBS and Paramount Plus have announced The J-Lo Show, a concert special airing on November 26 on 8 p.m. with an extended version streaming on Paramount Plus. The show will capture J-Lo's sold-out Vegas residency at the Coliseum at Caesars Palace, which launched in January of 2025 and sold out 12 performances in total. That's all the time for tea spilling we got here on this Friday. We got more coming up here on today's 97.5.
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1: Good afternoon. Hey, it's Rona. A little rain never hurt nobody. It sprinkles, it stops, it's great. I will tell you, it has not dampened anybody's spirits here at CMA Chevrolet, CMA Toyota on Foxcroft Avenue. The month of September here is Fuel the Fight, and the month of September is Pediatric Cancer Awareness Month. And so it's something pretty serious. And the fact that CMA does this across all of their locations, they want to make sure to help families out who are dealing with the unthinkable. And so throughout the month of September, $25 from every vehicle sold is then donated. And of course, that's going to go to our local hospital, WVU Medicine Golisano Children's. Not only that, you're going to find that there's a food truck out here. Folks are lined up getting these delicious tacos from Geyser Tacos and also Wild Fizz with delicious dirty sodas down there. And you can come in, talk to the fine folks at CMA. There are lots of great people here who will tell you everything you need to know. New, used, service, all of it. And I've got somebody here that wants to give a shout out. All right, who do you want to give a shout out to?
2: I want to give a shout out to Jason Wolf, my manager of sales, and also Ryan Benson, my manager of sales. They're awesome. They do a fantastic job at what they do.
1: Fantastic. I love it. Give it a little shout out to your bosses and say they're fantastic at what they do. Well, thank you very much. His name is Alex, and he comes by each time we're here. So listen, if you want to come by, we're here till 2 o'clock. And remember, if you want to make a donation, they're also collecting that way throughout the month of September. So come by CMA of Martinsburg. I'm Rona for today's 97.5.
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4: Here's your Panhandle News Network forecast. This afternoon will bring humid conditions with a mix of clouds and sunshine, reaching a high of 83. Tonight, expect mainly clear skies and cooler temperatures, becoming less humid late with a low of 60. Tomorrow, the morning will be less humid, transitioning to a mix of sun and clouds with a high of 74. Tomorrow night will be mostly cloudy with a low of 65. Looking ahead to Sunday, anticipate mostly cloudy and humid weather with a chance of a thunderstorm in the afternoon and a high of 80. With the AccuWeather forecast, I'm meteorologist Joe Lundberg on today's 97.5.

Today's 97.5, more music and better variety. I actually have a pretty funny Hootie and the Blowfish story for you. So I saw a post, Darius Rucker was celebrating the 18th anniversary of his debut country album coming out. And I was scrolling across it and hearing some of the songs, and my wife looked at me and said, I never knew Darius Rucker sang those songs. She didn't know he was in Hootie either.

0: 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What's going
1: on? Hey, it's Rona. You've been hearing us talk all about it. Sunday is the day. Johnson & Johnson Heating, Air Conditioning, and Plumbing celebrating their 30 years, and we're going to be on hand this Sunday, September 20th, noon to 2. And at 2 p.m., we're going to announce the big winner of the Feel the Love Ultimate $30,000 giveaway. So bring yourself by. There's going to be stuff for the kids to do, delicious food, and lots of fun. We will see you there.
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1: The Martinsburg Bulldog Band and Band Boosters present the 47th annual Martinsburg High School Band Spectacular, taking place next Saturday, September 26th. 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We've got Somber, Alex Moore, and Gwen Stefani on the way to kick off your 2 o'clock hour here on this Friday. Keep it here. 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
1: Hey, it's Rona, and I'm at CMA of Martinsburg. Do you hear that car just starting? That's a lady that just bought a new Corolla for herself. She said, you know, my car was damaged in that flood that happened in Martinsburg a couple of weeks ago. She needed a car. She came to the trusted folks here at CMA of Martinsburg. I will tell you, today is wonderful. It is Fuel the Fight the entire month of September, and today they're doing a little something special. Two food trucks here, Gourmet Geyser and Wild Fizz, so you can grab some food, grab a dirty soda, and come on in and talk to the fine folks. They've got information about all the cars here on the lot, new, used. You can even get service done here, and we're here. We've got the prize wheel. Got some Today's 97.5 t-shirts for you and a smile, maybe some pens, some stickers, some other fun stuff. Now, this is the idea. Throughout the month of September, it's Pediatric Cancer Awareness Month, and CMA, across all of their dealerships, want to make sure that they help fuel the fight. That's what it's called, and the idea is to help out families, whether they have to travel, they want to do something to make sure that they make it a little easier for them. So by giving funds, donating, the funds raised will go directly to support families that are navigating just seriously tough situations. The unthinkable. And so they help out with travel expenses for treatment, to cover essential needs, some vehicle repairs, and other critical things that happen day to day when you're trying to deal with that. And so they want to try to ease the burden a little bit and not only provide financial support, but help out families and help them to feel a little bit more stable and give them a little hope, especially when they're in the middle of that. So why don't you come on by today or any day in the month of September and know that you're going to be doing great things to help out children here in the Mountain State. Fuel the Fight goes on throughout the entire month of September, Pediatric Cancer Awareness Month, here at CMA of Martinsburg, Chevrolet and Toyota. And I'm Rona. I'll be here till 2 for today's 97.5.
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0: Today's 97.5, more music and better variety. If you missed out on Rhona today, she was out at CMA's Martinsburg dealerships for their Fuel the Fight campaign on Foxcroft Avenue. If you missed out on her, do not worry. You will be able to get a chance to go see Rhona tomorrow and a chance for you to win some Today's 97.5 gear and have a good time with the CMA crew. She's going to be out at CMA's Honda of Martinsburg, excuse me. Yes, that is a new location that they are opening up, CMA's Honda of Martinsburg. That is going to be on Kelly Island Road, so you don't want to miss out on that. All sorts of fun on Kelly Island Road tomorrow from noon until 2. Rhona's there with Today's 97.5.
1: They say the holy water's watered down, and this town's lost its faith. Our colors will fade eventually, so if our time is running out, day after day, we'll make the mundane a masterpiece. Oh my, my, oh my, my love, I take one look at you, you're taking me out.

0: Miles Smith right here on today's 97.5. It is time almost to raise a stein in the four state again because Oktoberfest is back after a great first year. They're bringing it back to Poorhouse Farm Park. 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And also, I believe Rona on Rise and Shine next week will be giving away tickets to Oktoberfest. So be on the lookout for that. 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

Here's your Panhandle News Network forecast. This afternoon will bring humid conditions with a mix of clouds and sunshine, reaching a high of 83. Tonight, expect mainly clear skies and cooler temperatures, becoming less humid late with a low of 60. Tomorrow, the morning will be less humid, transitioning to a mix of sun and clouds with a high of 74. Tomorrow night will be mostly cloudy with a low of 65. Looking ahead to Sunday, anticipate mostly cloudy and humid weather with a chance of a thunderstorm in the afternoon and a high of 80. With the AccuWeather forecast, I'm meteorologist Joe Lundberg on today's 97.5.

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for me, that is my number one. Like, I would never, ever expect anyone to ever try that at a karaoke bar because no one can sing that. It's so hard to. Could you imagine somebody just trying to sing that at a karaoke bar? 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I think, like, Whitney Houston and Mariah Carey are, like, two where it's like, yeah, that's going to be tough to do. Teddy Swims for you right now here on today's 97.5. It's Mr. Know-It-All.

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Today's 97.5, more music and better variety. The National Toy Hall of Fame finalists are set for the class of 2026. Up for the nominees out of the 12, three will be elected into the National Toy Hall of Fame in November when it will be announced. Among those, Bingo, Bop It, Care Bears, Mahjong, Pokemon Trading Cards, Polly Pocket, The Actual Playground Slide, The Board Game Sorry, Mousetrap, Tickle Me Elmo, and Yahtzee. Here's The Police.

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1: 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I'm Parker Stone. A big thank you as always for spending your workday right here on Today's 97.5. Danielle is coming up next at the turn of the 3 o'clock hour. She's going to get you to that last little push of your Friday workday and get you on the way home and into your weekend. She's got the Goo Goo Dolls, some Bryan Adams, and 21 Pilots on the way to kick off the hour with you. Have a great rest of your Friday and keep it on Today's 97.5.
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10: So Jason, September 20th is coming soon. 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

0: Today's 97.5, more music and better variety. Looking ahead at the forecast, next week it looks like we're going to have a lot of rain. So keep that umbrella handy. I'm Danielle, and the National Toy Hall of Fame revealed the 12 finalists for its 2026 class. And some of the names on the list include Bingo, Bop It, Care Bears, Monster High Dolls, the board game Mousetrap, Pokemon Trading Cards, Polly Pocket, the slide, the actual playground slide, the board game Sorry, which is one of my favorites, and Tickle Me Elmo and Yahtzee. The winners will be voted on by toy industry experts, but you can vote at museumofplay.org throughout next week. Three of the 12 toys will wind up getting inducted, and they'll announce it in November. Tickle Me Elmo was also nominated last year, but didn't make the cut. The three that did make the cut last year were Battleship, Slime, and Trivial Pursuit.
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3: Here's your Panhandle News Network forecast. This afternoon will bring humid conditions with a mix of clouds and sunshine, reaching a high of 83. Tonight, expect mainly clear skies and cooler temperatures, becoming less humid late with a low of 60. Tomorrow, the morning will be less humid, transitioning to a mix of sun and clouds with a high of 74. Tomorrow night will be mostly cloudy with a low of 65. Looking ahead to Sunday, anticipate mostly cloudy and humid weather with a chance of a thunderstorm in the afternoon and a high of 80. With the AccuWeather forecast, I'm meteorologist Joe Lundberg on today's 97.5.

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4: 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Chief Financial Officer Anthony Wood says organizations must be in good standing with documented proof of a state grant award.
5: They can begin work on their grant objectives, maintain their momentum, and ensure that they continue providing those services to West Virginians.
4: Applications are at the First Foundation website. I'm Mike Nolting for WVMetroNews.com.
3: And of course, the West Virginia First Foundation is the nonprofit organization established to distribute opioid settlement funds and combat the substance addiction crisis across the state. U.S. Senator Shelley Moore Capito recently acknowledged the pain of high fuel prices.
6: The cost of diesel is really hurting our American industry, our coal mine, our agriculture industries, anything that powers, and many people do in the manufacturing sector, power with diesel. But also the cost of just regular automobile fuel is up over $4 now, I think, in West Virginia. And that's untenable.
3: 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A couple of high school football broadcasts to promote this evening on Cool 92.9 WXDC. You'll have Parker Stone on the call for Berkeley Springs against Smithsburg. On the Panhandle News Network, that's WEPM Martinsburg and WCST in Berkeley Springs. We'll have coverage of Musselman against Spring Mills. Again, that'll also kick off at 7 o'clock. And also on the Panhandle News Network, directly following our coverage of high school football, we'll have Metro News High School Game Night with Fred Persinger and Dave Jacklin all the way until midnight. With a check of your local headlines, I'm Luke Wiggs.
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7: 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On 81 northbound, traffic is going to slow when you get to Route 50. After that, to Martinsburg and Hagerstown, traffic is good. 70 westbound, traffic slows 355 over to 340. Then you're fine, Hagerstown to Hancock, 15 leaving Leesburg to Luckett's, traffic slows. You're going to be lined up going toward Mountville Road as well. Route 9, busy at the Berlin Turnpike into Hillsboro and Harper's Ferry Road. Then you find Charlestown to Martinsburg, 340 westbound, Harper's Ferry. Traffic is heavy. I'm Allie Oakley with the traffic.

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Are you thinking about what you want to eat for dinner tonight? And pizza, you're just kind of tired of it? Well, it's National Cheeseburger Day, and we'll talk about it coming up. 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

Today's 97.5, more music and better variety. It's National Cheeseburger Day, and here are some cheeseburger facts for you. The cheeseburger might have been invented by mistake in Pasadena, California in 1924. The story goes that a 16-year-old fry cook named Lionel was working at his dad's hamburger stand just outside of L.A. when he burned one side of a burger, so he covered it with cheese to hide it. As Americans, we prefer American cheese over cheddar. But it's a close one. According to a recent survey, 66% of us like cheese on our burger, and that's American cheese. Well, 65% like cheddar, and Swiss is a distant third. I like a mushroom Swiss burger every so often. We have strong opinions on where the cheese should go on a burger. The vast majority of people think cheese slices belong on top of the burger patty. So people lost their minds back in 2017 when Google introduced a cheeseburger emoji that featured cheese below the patty. The backlash was so bad, Google changed it a month later. And a restaurant in Michigan once made a 1,800-pound cheeseburger that cost $10,000. It used 2,000 pounds of raw meat, 300 pounds of cheese, tomatoes, onions, pickles, and lettuce, and a bun that weighed 250 pounds. It took 16 hours to cook, and when it was all put together, it was almost 3 feet tall and 6 feet wide.

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1: 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Traffic's okay. Martinsburg, you've got that construction going on at Hedgesville Road, so the northbound side and southbound side are experiencing some pretty big delays right now. On 81 south of Stevens City, before you get to Reliance Road, there's a crash and traffic is backed up to 37. Westbound side of 70, traffic slows Patrick Street to 340. Now we've got this crash at 40, backing things up to Mapleville Road. Then you're fine to Hancock. 15 out of Leesburg, pretty heavy. Heavy into Luckett's and Point of Rocks. 9 lining up for the Berlin Turnpike before Hillsborough Road to Harper's Ferry Road. And just after Harper's Ferry Road crash, I'm Allie Oakley with traffic.
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3: 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I'll be live on location this Saturday, September 19th, noon to 2. It's 48 Kelly Island Road. Come hungry and bring the fam. There'll be free food from local food trucks, the tunes are going to be pumping, and there's even going to be a kid zone. I'll see you there. And that's what's happening on today's 97.5.

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7: Here's your Panhandle News Network forecast. Tonight, expect mainly clear skies with cooler temperatures and decreasing humidity. Overnight, reaching a low of 60. Tomorrow, we'll start with lower humidity levels in the morning, featuring a mix of sun and clouds and cooler conditions with a high of 74. Tomorrow night will be mostly cloudy with a low of 65. Moving into Sunday, anticipate mostly cloudy skies with increased humidity and the possibility of an afternoon thunderstorm with a high of 80. With the AccuWeather forecast, I'm meteorologist Jason Caterina on today's 97.5.

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1: 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On 81 northbound, traffic is going to slow from 37 to ride past 50, and that's in Winchester. After that, you've got some delays when you get toward Tavern Road, Dry Run Road, to ride through the construction up toward Hedgesville Road. 70 westbound, traffic slows Patrick Street to 340, Braddock Heights, and on your way to Myersville, as well as South Mountain. The rest of the ride to Hagerstown and Hancock, it's good. 15 heavy out of Leesburg to Luckett's, Point of Rocks, and Mountville Road. Route 9 lining up going into Hillsboro and Harper's Ferry Road, and then you're fine. Charlestown, Martinsburg after that. I'm Allie Oakley with traffic.
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2: 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It's not bad on that northbound side. You got heavy traffic both directions going past Hedgesville Road. But if you're going south of Winchester, 37 is where the parking lot starts because we've got this crash that is south of Stephen City. But before you get to Reliance Road, the northbound side is slowing down to take a look at it. 70 westbound, traffic slows 270 over to 340. And then you're going to slow after you pass Mapleville Road to ride to 81 with earlier crashes out of the roadway. On 15, it's heavy out of Leesburg, heavy into Luckett's, heavy at Point of Rocks, Route 9. They're lined up for the Berlin Turnpike, Hillsboro to Harper's Ferry Road. Then you find into Charlestown, westbound 340. Traffic's pretty heavy in Harper's Ferry. O'Malley, Oakley with traffic.
3: Know the issues. 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
2: 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Chief Financial Officer Anthony Wood says organizations must be in good standing with documented proof of a state grant award.
3: They can begin work on their grant objectives, maintain their momentum, and ensure that they continue providing those services to West Virginians.
2: Applications are at the First Foundation website. I'm Mike Nolting for WVMetroNews.com.
1: And of course, the West Virginia First Foundation is the nonprofit organization established to distribute opioid settlement funds and combat the substance addiction crisis across the state. U.S. Senator Shelley Moore Capito recently acknowledged the pain of high fuel prices.
4: The cost of diesel is really hurting our American industry, our coal mine, our agriculture industries, anything that powers, and many people do in the manufacturing sector, power with diesel. But also the cost of just regular automobile fuel is up over $4 now, I think, in West Virginia. And that's untenable.
1: 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You'll have Parker Stone on the call for Berkeley Springs against Smithsburg. On the Panhandle News Network, that's WEPM Martinsburg and WCST in Berkeley Springs, we'll have coverage of Musselman against Spring Mills. Again, that'll also kick off at 7 o'clock. And also on the Panhandle News Network, directly following our coverage of high school football, we'll have Metro News High School Game Night with Fred Persinger and Dave Jacklin all the way until midnight. With a check of your local headlines, I'm Luke Wiggs.
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6: 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On 81 southbound, you do have an accident. This is going to be south of Stevens City. Before you get to Reliance Road, traffic is going to be jammed from 37. The northbound side, you're slowing down to take a look at it. Northbound side of 81, traffic is going to start slow at Dry Run Road and Tavern Road to Hedgesville Road, while the southbound side is pretty heavy on your way toward Hedgesville Road. 70 westbound, traffic slows 270 over to 340, and then you're going to slow after you pass Mapleville Road with a crash near 40. Traffic stays pretty heavy on your way to Sharpsburg Pike and then you find into Hancock. 15 out of Leesburg to Whites Ferry, traffic's heavy. Traffic slows north of Limestone School Road to Luckett's, and even the southbound side pretty heavy. Northbound side slows again on your way toward Point of Rocks. From Alley Oakley with traffic.

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And here's Olivia Dean on today's 97.5.

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0: An Iowa family is in the Guinness Book of World Records for an amazing achievement. The most generations born on the same day. Fred was born on September 14th, sharing the birthday with his grandfather, Wilbur, his mother, Addie, his daughter Emma Bell, and his grandson, Arthur. The birth of Emma Bell's second child on September 14th broke a tie the family was in with the previous record holders. Fred says of the achievement, you know, when you have a child, they're a gift. And this is a very unique gift. We always thought it was pretty cool, but we never thought much of it as a record. There's one aspect of the family birthday string that makes it even more special is that the pattern is boy, girl, boy, girl, boy.
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3: 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On 81 southbound, that crash near Reliance Road, they moved in out of the way. Still seeing delays from 37 on the south side of Winchester. Both directions of 81 getting past Hedgesville Road, traffic is going to be pretty heavy. 70 westbound, traffic slows at 340. And then you're going to slow when you get to Mapleville Road to ride past 4015. It's heavy out of Leesburg to Luckett's, heavy at Point of Rocks. Route 9, you're lining up at the Berlin Turnpike in Hillsboro, as well as Harper's Ferry Road. Then you're fine into Charlestown and Martinsburg. 340 Harper's Ferry, traffic is going to be on the heavier side of things, and that's supposed to be some volume. I'm Allie Oakley with traffic.
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5: Here's your Panhandle News Network forecast. Tonight, expect mainly clear skies with cooler temperatures and decreasing humidity. Overnight, reaching a low of 60. Tomorrow, we'll start with lower humidity levels in the morning, featuring a mix of sun and clouds and cooler conditions with a high of 74. Tomorrow night will be mostly cloudy with a low of 65. Moving into Sunday, anticipate mostly cloudy skies with increased humidity and the possibility of an afternoon thunderstorm with a high of 80. With the AccuWeather forecast, I'm meteorologist Jason Caterina on today's 97.5.

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1: 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On 81 between Winchester and Martinsburg, Hagerstown. It's pretty good. I mean, both directions going past Hedgesville Road, pretty heavy right now. 70 westbound at 340, traffic slows, slowing when you get to South Mountain off and on. The rest of the ride over toward Downsville Pike. After that, going into Hancock, traffic's good. 15 leaving Leesburg, it's heavy. Heavy both directions through Luckett's. Then you're going to slow before you get to St. Clair Lane to Point of Rocks. Through 9 and Hamilton Station, traffic's pretty heavy. You're also going to slow in Hillsboro, and then again when you get to Harper's Ferry Road. After that to Charlestown and Martinsburg, traffic's pretty good. 340 through Harper's Ferry, traffic is heavy. Then you're going to be heavy when you get to Charlestown as well, and that's a volume. I'm Allie Oakley with traffic.
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2: 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On 81, both northbound and southbound between Route 7 and 50, traffic is going to slow. Northbound side is going to slow, and southbound going past Hedgesville Road through their construction zones. 70 looks fine leaving Frederick, but you're going to find pockets of traffic starting right around South Mountain, and that's going to take you over to Sharpsburg Pike. On 15 out of Leesburg, it's heavy to White's, very heavy. Luckett's up and on to Point of Rocks, Route 9. Traffic is going to be okay. The rest of the ride into Charlestown and Martinsburg, 340 westbound Harpers Ferry. Traffic's heavy. Heavy getting into Charlestown as well. On Route 7 out of Leesburg, it's okay to Berryville and into Winchester. I'm Allie Oakley with traffic.

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6: 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Chief Financial Officer Anthony Wood says organizations must be in good standing with documented proof of a state grant award.
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5: And of course, the West Virginia First Foundation is the nonprofit organization established to distribute opioid settlement funds and combat the substance addiction crisis across the state. U.S. Senator Shelley Moore Capito recently acknowledged the pain of high fuel prices.
8: 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But also the cost of just regular automobile fuel is up over $4 now, I think, in West Virginia, and that's untenable.
5: 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A couple of high school football broadcasts to promote this evening on Cool 92.9 WXDC. You'll have Parker Stone on the call for Berkeley Springs against Smithsburg. On the Panhandle News Network, that's WEPM Martinsburg and WCST in Berkeley Springs, we'll have coverage of Musselman against Spring Mills. Again, that'll also kick off at 7 o'clock. And also on the Panhandle News Network, directly following our coverage of high school football, we'll have Metro News High School Game Night with Fred Persinger and Dave Jacklin all the way until midnight. With a check of your local headlines, I'm Luke Williams.

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2: 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On 81 between Winchester, Martinsburg, and Hagerstown, I don't see any accidents. Traffic slows north of Dry Run Road. 70 westbound, it's okay out of Frederick. When you get to Hagerstown, Hancock, it's not bad. 15 leaving Leesburg, it's heavy. Heavy Luckett's to Point of Rocks. Route 9, you're heavy when you get to the Berlin Turnpike, and then also in Hillsboro. Harper's Ferry Road, a brief delay. Then you find Charlestown to get into Martinsburg, and these are volume delays. On Route 7, you look good out of Leesburg to Winchester. I'm Allie Oakley with traffic.

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2: 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On 81 between Winchester and Martinsburg and Hagerstown, no more accidents. The crash that was on the southbound side, south of Stephens City near Reliance Road, moved out of the way through Stephens City, pretty heavy. And then on the northbound side, you've got some brief delays toward Hedgesville Road through the construction zone. 70 looks pretty good, leaving Frederick. Brief delays at Mapleville Road. Brief delays when you get to Downsville Pike. Otherwise, to Hancock, it's good. 15 leaving Leesburg. Heavy. Heavy Luckett's off and on to Point of Rocks. Route 9 lining up for the Berlin Turnpike, Hillsboro, Harper's Ferry Road. And then you're going to be fine into Charlestown and Martinsburg. I'm Allie Oakley with traffic.
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3: Hey, it's Rona. You've been hearing us talk all about it. 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Johnson & Johnson Heating, Air Conditioning, and Plumbing celebrating their 30 years, and we're going to be on hand this Sunday, September 20th, noon to 2. 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We will see you there.
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2: Here's your Panhandle News Network forecast. Tonight, expect mainly clear skies with cooler temperatures and decreasing humidity overnight, reaching a low of 60. Tomorrow, we'll start with lower humidity levels in the morning, featuring a mix of sun and clouds and cooler conditions with a high of 74. Tomorrow night will be mostly cloudy with a low of 65. Moving into Sunday, anticipate mostly cloudy skies with increased humidity and the possibility of an afternoon thunderstorm with a high of 80. With the AccuWeather forecast, I'm meteorologist Jason Caterina on today's 97.5.

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1: 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I don't see any accidents. Northbound side slows Tavern Road, and that's going to take you up toward Hedgesville Road. And then 81, as you leave Williamsport to get up toward 40, traffic is going to slow. Route 11, there was an accident south of Bennington Road. 70 westbound, traffic slows at 340, and then you're fine. Hagerstown to Hancock. 15 leaving Leesburg, it's pretty heavy, even getting into Luckett's at Point of Rocks. Route 9, traffic slows after Percival Road to ride toward Cider Mill Road, and then you're fine to Charlestown. 15 out of Leesburg, very heavy to Luckett's, heavy at Point of Rocks. I'm Allie Oakley with traffic.
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1: All right, it's time to bestow on you Intelligence Fair Life superpowers. You ever wish you could make anybody fall in love with you? A new study says you can do it. All you have to do is ask that special someone 36 specific questions and then gaze into their eyes for 4 minutes. Sounds simple, sounds ridiculous, but researchers from Stony Brook University tried this with more than 70 pairs of strangers. The randomly paired couples asked each other questions starting with lighthearted ones like, when was the last time you sang to yourself? Then the questions got increasingly more personal, like, what's your worst memory? Afterward, the couples silently stared into each other's eyes for 4 minutes. The result, in less than an hour, every couple reported feeling closer and more comfortable with each other, and one pair actually got married 6 months later. So why are 36 questions and 4 minutes of silence a recipe for love? The psychologists say, normally, when we meet people, we stick to safe subjects like our hobbies and family, but by asking increasingly personal questions, that reveals our biggest dreams and disappointments. For example, we experience what the psychologists call, quote, accelerated intimacy. It forces us to let our guard down in a way we normally wouldn't with people we barely know. And what's the deal with the 4-minute silent stare? Researchers say staring into a person's eyes floods our brain with the bonding chemical oxytocin and instantly builds trust. Bottom line, if you're looking for love, I want you to simply Google 36 questions that lead to love and tell me how it goes.
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1: 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For that, there are now mental health gyms. I'll tell you what you'll find at a mental health gym and why experts say we need these as badly as we need a physical workout.
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0: 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Know the facts. Be in the know with Judith Shumate, candidate for Morgan County Commission. Here's Judith.
1: 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We have drought that's been going on and overconsumption with new development. We got to address this. We got to make sure that we protect the Kekapin River and we protect the spring water that makes Berkeley Springs what it is.
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